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In wool long ago, do you tell long ago, Joro? Mundo Karahimar toy, Tedero. 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Did your mother more do you are a mepian? This is Limoro Pay, Yarajan, and the Jury, and make your walk in. 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
1: Stay safe.

know somebody. 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I said the struggle's so real. Well, yeah, but you have to keep going. Yeah, the struggle's so real. Well, but you have to keep going. I said the struggle's so real. Well, yeah, but you have to keep going. Yeah, the struggle's so real. Yeah, let's get back on this one more time. Thank God I get a job. I'm getting excited before I get to realize about these taxes and bills. I pay as you earn. 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

0: I said the struggle so real. 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Yeah, the struggle so real. Well, but you have to keep going. I said the struggle so real. Well, yeah, but you have to keep going. Yeah, the struggle so real. Shout outs to everybody who's still trying to figure it out. The struggle is so real, but we have to keep it going. Yeah.
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0: Big Zola, Ball Boy, Blade, yeah. Commander wa Oyo, Jal Bless, Beatboxer, Korongo.
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1: 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Yeah, this is my baby, yeah. 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
2: She's cute, eh?
1: Yeah, I love her.
2: Sexiest viewers, that was Q Stars on BTV Exclusive. And it's me, Rude Boy, your host. I would love to say thank you so much. 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

0: You're pulling it out now, where we are, you want to be.
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2: 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Board Radio. 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